0: the first half of our Sunday night 4-hour musical journey under our belt, and what a lovely way to wrap it up. Dean Martin with Wallpaper Roses, and in there also in that Rat Pack sweep, of course, were his buddies Sammy Davis Jr. and Frank Sinatra. Now that's where we leave the upbeat swing for tonight. We're going to get you updated with news, sport and weather when we come back. A completely different tone to the programme, because we've got the lounge selection on the way. We'll order tempo of the songs, not the quality of the singers of the songs, but the tempo, and we'll have some beautiful love ballads between 10 and midnight. You don't go anywhere. I'll be here for the lounge selection of Sunshine Swing after news, sport and weather.
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Welcome, welcome, welcome on in to part two of Sunshine Swing, the land selection, with myself, Tom Cole Jr., here from the studios of Sunshine 106.8, and I'm here every Sunday night with pleasure, keeping alive for you the songs, music and singers from the golden age of swing, big band and the great American songbook. Songs that shaped the world. Just like that man there, one of the greatest crooners of all time, I would say. And there he was with a song he published in 1951. It's been covered by numerous artists over the years, but I love Nat King Cole on it. And there he was for you with Unforgettable. More unforgettable songs in this hour, and indeed up until midnight. In this hour, I can promise you Tony Bennett. We'll have Jack Jones, Doris Day, Paul Carrick dropping in with an old classic, and we'll have the lovely haunting voice of Sarah Vaughan. If you've got a favourite song or singer from this wonderful genre of music, let me know about it. Keep me company at the same time on this Sunday evening, the 14th of June. Tom at sunshineradio.ie. Tom at sunshineradio.ie. In the meantime, I wish you love. Here's Bing Crosby.

You've got me, and we've got Sunshine Swing's lounge selection on Sunshine 106.8, Dublin's easy place to relax. I hope you're taking out some me time tonight and enjoying the music. How about that? Written by Edward Heyman and Victor Young, and a lovely romantic ballad written about people connecting through love letters that they popped in the post or left behind on the mantelpiece for somebody to pick up. And it's a dying thing at the moment, but I hope it comes back. Everything is kind of a secular thing, isn't it? And it's nice. If you don't use the post anymore, you're probably emailing and texting. It's nice, you know, to just write a little note and leave it around for somebody you love or work with or like or just want to be cheering up, and just watch their face light up when they get a little handwritten note. Jack Jones telling us what it's all about with Love Letters. He recorded that in 1961. If you were on the beach today, here's a song that would have fit nicely into your earbuds or your transistor radio as you sat there in the sand. It's one of the fresh crop of crooners, a young guy called Peter Grant. And here he is tipping his hat to Chris Rea with a nice jazzy version of On the Beach on your Sunshine Swing's lounge selection.

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Trisha Yarwood, and I'll Be Seeing You. 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The lounge selection continues with Sarah Vaughan.

Kick off your shoes, turn off the TV, and crack open a cool one. It's Sunday night. It's Sunshine Swing, the Lounge Selection on Sunshine 106.8, Dublin's easy place to relax. One of my favourite artists there, and a man who is not renowned for his jazz and swing, but he loves our kind of music and has recorded some beautiful renditions of my kind of songs. And I'd say Audrey Hepburn would be pleased with that rendition of her old song, written, of course, by Henry Mancini and Johnny Mercer. There he was with the Royal Philharmonic Orchestra, recorded in 2005. The one and only Paul Carrick and Moon River. And Sarah Vaughan in there also tonight to help you relax with Eternity. We're coming back with Mr. Bublé right here on Sunshine Swing's Lounge Selection. Stay with me.

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0: where it is you are tonight. I hope you're safe, and I hope you're enjoying the timeless music that I'm pulling out for you right here on Sunshine 106.8, Dublin's easy place to relax. That was composed back in 1969 by John Barry for the James Bond film on Her Majesty's Secret Service, made famous by Louis Armstrong. But tonight we took it from crooner Vic Damone. He recorded it in 1970. Beautiful rendition of We Have All the Time in the World. Well, that's all we've got time for in the third hour of tonight's programme. But guess what? We've another hour left, you and me, and we're going to make the most of it. As soon as I get you updated with news, sport and weather, I'll be here if you'll be there for Sunshine Swing's lounge selection.
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13: At 11, good evening, I'm Tina Gates. Pakistan's Prime Minister has announced a peace deal has been agreed between the US and Iran. Shehbaz Sharif says both sides have declared the end of military operations on all fronts, including Lebanon. A ceremony to make the signing official is due to take place in Switzerland on Friday. Speaking earlier in County Mayo, Taoiseach Micheál Martin said a deal was needed in the interests of the broader world.
14: We have too much war in the world, too much conflict, and far too many people are losing their lives or being displaced. Earnestly hope that the dialogue will bring a successful conclusion.
13: Simon Harris says Fine Gael will publish a blueprint for a united Ireland later this year. The Taoiseach says the document, due to be unveiled at the party's Ardesh in November, will examine the economic, political and social implications of Irish unity, including public services and the public finances. He says any discussion on the future of the island must be informed, inclusive and grounded in reality.
15: I'm announcing that Fine Gael will develop a new blueprint for a unified island for our Ardesh this November. It'll be shaped by meaningful engagement with communities north and south of the border. It will examine fiscal implications, public services, the economic opportunities that could arise from unity, including all-island infrastructure, labour mobility and EU market access.
13: Sinn Féin's welcomed the move. Party leader Mary Lou MacDonald says she's glad the Taoiseach has finally accepted the need to prepare for constitutional change, but says words are no substitution for action. The Canadian Prime Minister ended his trip to Ireland by attending a civic reception in his honour in Westport tonight. This morning he met with President Catherine Connolly in Mayo before he travelled to Ochagour, the village his grandparents emigrated from in 1925. While he was there, he met with relatives, visited the graveyard and planted an Irish oak tree. Mr. Carney highlighted the large amounts of emigration from Ireland to Canada.
2: It's 180 years anniversary next year. Unfortunately, the start of the famine. So this area, one third of the people were lost either to the famine or to emigration. A lot of them emigrated to Canada. Now, 180 years later, the flow is not one way. It's a very special time. You know, it gives a sense of purpose.
13: There are plans for further anti-tourist protests in Mallorca. It comes as recent demonstrations were held outside Palma Cathedral, while roads between main towns have been painted with stop tourism messages. Travel expert Simon Calder says housing issues are the main reason why residents on the Spanish island are protesting.
16: They cannot obtain decent housing. Basically, people who were renting apartments now realise that they can actually make more money by selling to tourists, and that has balanced everything.
13: Voters in Switzerland have rejected the idea of a population cap. It was the first country in the world to propose limiting numbers. Supporters say rapid population growth, driven largely by immigration, is putting pressure on housing, transport and public services. Bayat Yan of the governing federal council says he accepts things need to change.
17: It's a fact that we have challenges, but we have to face them with concrete measures and not with a promise that this initiative makes that would never have any consequences in the sense that people hope.
13: Britain's called the seizure of a sanctioned Russian shadow fleet tanker a blow to Vladimir Putin. Ukraine's President Zelensky says it'll bring peace closer. In a dramatic nighttime operation, the Royal Marines boarded the vessel in the English Channel. Alistair Cairns is a former Royal Marines colonel who recently quit as Britain's Armed Forces Minister. He's also praised the mission.
18: We've acted decisively, seized that ship, and that will save, just by the money reduced going back into Russia, will save thousands of lives in Ukraine. So I think it's a fantastic thing. I'm really glad it's happened. I'm glad we moved faster than we have been in the past. We've gone with it and we've done it.
13: And that's your latest news update at 4 minutes past 11.
19: And in sport, Dublin football manager Ger Brennan says he's received and accepted an apology from the GAA's president Charlotte Burns. Brennan was back on the sideline after a 12-week suspension, watching his team beat Cavan in round 2B of the football championship this afternoon. He was unhappy that Burns had claimed it was irrational to compare his suspension with another incident involving the Donegal boss Jim McGuinness, but Brennan says he's now put it all behind him. Dublin now await tomorrow's draw for round 3. They'll be in a bowl with Meath, Monaghan and the All-Ireland champions Kerry. Their potential opponents are Westmeath, Mayo, Donegal and Armagh. Tyrone goalkeeper Niall Morgan held his nerve to send over a late two-pointer as Tyrone won by 22 points to 118 against Mayo to reach the quarter-finals. Galway held on to beat Westmeath by a goal in Salt Hill, while Louth struck a last gasp goal to defeat Armagh by 220 to 219. Cork have put themselves in a very strong position to qualify for the semi-finals by making it back-to-back wins in the All-Ireland Camogie Championship. Amy O'Connor scored 9 points as last year's beaten finalists overcame their neighbours Tipperary by 21 points to 18 at Semple Stadium. The holders Galway bounced back from last week's loss to Cork to defeat Waterford by 113 to 13 points. Germany have got their World Cup campaign off to a perfect start by hammering Curaçao by 7-1 in Group E. Arsenal's Kai Havertz scored in either half. Japan and the Netherlands drew 2-2 in Dallas. Chelsea have agreed a deal to sell Marc Cucurella to Real Madrid for €60 million. The defender is in the USA with the Spain squad currently, and he'll complete that move to Jose Mourinho's side after the World Cup. Shane Lowry has warmed up for the US Open by finishing in 29th position at the Canadian Open. The Offaly man carded a 1-over-par final round of 71 in Toronto to finish up on 8-under-par. England have won the World Cup of Darts for the 6th time with victory over the Netherlands. Luke Littler and Luke Humphreys, the winning team there. Ireland lost out to Scotland in the quarterfinals earlier today. And Ireland's Rachel Timoney has been crowned the European champion in the road race at the European Paracycling Championships in Italy. It follows her bronze medal in the time trial event yesterday. And that's your news and sport. I'm Will O'Callaghan. It's now 6 minutes past the hour.
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0: Mainly dry tonight with a mix of cloud and clear spells. And there could be a chance of a few isolated showers later into the night. Lowest temperatures ranging from 10 to 12 degrees. That's the latest from Sunshine. We'll have more for you in an hour.
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welcome on into the final hour of Sunshine Swing's lounge selection here from the studios of Sunshine 106.8, Dublin's easy place to relax. I'm Tom Cole Jr. and thank you for taking the time out to share your Sunday evening with me. If you've been here since 8 p.m, well, that's great, but if you've just popped in, you're late, but that's okay. I can promise you some beautiful singers and songs. Between now and the close of business, it's your Sunday night soundtrack to a lifetime of memories. I can guarantee you that. We play many timeless songs from the genius community of musical scholars, the kings and queens of swing and jazz, and always a few surprise artists that come in to embrace our kind of music, which every Sunday night is primarily the timeless music of the golden age of swing, big band, and the great American songbook. 8 to 10, upbeat swing, and from 10 until midnight, we take it nice and easy to help you get cozy and get recharged for a brand new week. How about that? Julie London, The Days of Wine and Roses. Maybe you've cracked open a little bottle of wine tonight or made a nice pot of tea or coffee. Whatever it is takes your fancy, do it. Do it now. Spoil yourself. And as I said earlier on, if the football's on the telly and somebody wants to watch it, just lower the volume and let them see the football and let you hear the music. In this hour, we'll have Shirley Bassey as requested, Ella Fitzgerald, Edie Gourmet, and if you'd like to get your name on a song or a singer, why don't you email me and tell me about it? Tom@sunshineradio.ie. Tom@sunshineradio.ie. We'll have a look at it, and you never know, it may end up on the playlist tonight or maybe on a future programme. Here's a song I'll be doing in the National Concert Hall with the Shane O'Connor Quintet on the 9th of July, and I want to thank everybody. We've almost got a sold-out show in the main stage in the iconic National Concert Hall for the Songs That Shaped the World on the 9th of July. We're about 4 weeks out and we're almost sold out. So if you haven't got your ticket yet, I'd suggest you get on to www.nch.ie. And here's one we'll be doing. The Tony Bennett song tonight, covered by Peggy Lee. Check this out.

0: not so good. I sure hope that the music tonight is making you smile, and I hope it's filling your heart with a nice sunshine swing, warm glow. For the Lounge selection, we took Ella Fitzgerald there with a song she released in 1964. No wonder my happy heart sings. Na Blu, de Pinto de Blu. And it was, of course, Ella with her rendition of a song we frequently take from Dino Volare. Edie Gourmet tipping her hat to Patsy Cline with Crazy, and Yours Truly in there also with What a Difference a Day Makes. We're coming back with Dame Shirley Bassey on this Sunday evening on your Sunshine Swings Lounge selection.
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Wonderful stuff, indeed. And thank you for allowing me with this music to enter, I do hope, your hearts and mind tonight. And the age of innocence and romance capsulated in that one from Shirley Bassey, a great old standard, All the Things You Are. It's Sunshine 106.8, Dublin's easy place to relax. I'm Tom Cole Jr. and we are well and truly into our programme tonight now. Sunshine Swing, the second half lounge selection here with you up until midnight. More beautiful love ballads and crooners on the way. Now, here is one of the finest trumpet players in the world doing the rounds at the moment with a great, huge, gigantic rock star of the last few decades. Mark Knopfler. Yes, Dire Straits.

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I see them bloom for me and you. And I think to myself,

0: He was a romantic little devil, wasn't he? And there he was, helping us spread the music we love here every Sunday night when it's Sunshine Swing, the Lounge Selection on Sunshine 106.8. It was, of course, Mr. Dean Martin, and a helping hand there given to him by the Nelson Riddle Orchestra with I Wish You Love. And for all the Engelbert Humperdinck fans that do be in touch looking for a ballad from the great crooner himself, he was in there also with The Way It Used To Be. We're coming back. The last slice of our music is coming after this short break. The final sweep is on the way, and we'll have Billie Holiday for you.
1: 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Profile, Grips Niamh Ivrin. Youngblood, Thomas Brennan. Holly Cairns' Choices and Chairman David Holohan's IADT gig. Also in the Phoenix, Nora Casey's Woman's Way, Owen Hayes' Flyer, Kamal Kerr's Boutique, Justin Carthy's Return, Paul Collins' Rescue Process, and Justin Barrett on the Ropes. It's all in the Phoenix, in shops or online at thephoenix.ie.
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He'd follow me around, build me up, tear me down, till I'd be so bewildered I wouldn't know what to do. Might as well give up the fight.

musical nostalgia, songs and singers that have stood the test of time. And I hope that brought back some memories of the dance hall days for many of you out there tonight. A great jazz classic standard written by Alan Roberts and Doris Fisher. Made famous by that lady there. We get so many requests for Miss Billie Holiday. And she recorded it in 44 and released it in 45, believe it or not, as a B-side to her hit single, Lover Man. We just love it. That old devil called love. Okay, listen up, all you Perry Como fans. Here he is.

0: Sunshine 106.8. Dublin's easy place to relax. And the romantic half of Sunshine Swing, known as the Lounge Selection, coming to a close. All good things have to come to an end, and what a way to finish up tonight's programme. Billie Holiday, Perry Como and Matt Monro. You won't get it anywhere else in such abundance, except right here on Sunday nights for Sunshine Swing and the Lounge Selection from the wonderful studios of Sunshine 106.8, Dublin's easy place to relax. We're going to get you updated with news, sport and weather. I want to thank you for your time tonight, your company and your emails and the lovely sentiments that you sent me from all over the globe. And of course, for the recommendations of songs and singers. If you didn't hear what you recommended tonight, stick with me. You may hear it next week. We've got Mellow Moments to take you through the night, and then Robbie Fogarty will be here at 6 a.m. with the Sunshine Breakfast Show. Mind how you go. Dublin and the east coast of Ireland is going to have some nice, pleasant summer weather this week. I think the rain is behind us for the moment. So enjoy the sunshine in the sky and on the radio till we meet next Sunday and do it all over again. From Tom Cole Jr., your Mr. Sunshine Swing, saying sincerely, thank you, take care, good night, and God bless.
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14: Good evening, I'm Tina Gates. Donald Trump has confirmed a ceasefire deal has been agreed with Iran and the Strait of Hormuz will reopen for shipping. Pakistan's Prime Minister Shehbaz Sharif earlier announced both sides have declared the end of military operations on all fronts, including Lebanon. But Tehran's Deputy Foreign Minister says any understanding between the two nations, who've been at war since the end of February, doesn't mean there's trust. Sky's US correspondent Mark Stone says the shipping lane that's vital for the world's oil supply isn't under President Trump's control.
15: He can't authorise it to be opened. It's not his authorisation. That's sort of Trumpian language that is frankly meaningless. This is a positive development, but it's full of pitfalls, it's full of jeopardy, and there are many different ways in which it could fall apart.
14: Simon Harris says Fine Gael will publish a blueprint for a united Ireland later this year. The Taoiseach says the document, due to be unveiled at the party's Ardéis in November, will examine the economic, political and social implications of Irish unity, including public services and the public finances. He says any discussion on the future of the island must be informed, inclusive and grounded in reality.
5: I'm announcing that Fine Gael will develop a new blueprint for a unified island for our Ardéis this November. It'll be shaped by meaningful engagement with communities north and south of the border. It will examine fiscal implications, public services, the economic opportunities that could arise from unity, including all-island infrastructure, labour mobility and EU market access.
14: Sinn Féin leader Mary Lou MacDonald says she's glad the Taoiseach has finally acknowledged the need to prepare for reunification, but says there's now an urgent need for preparations to begin. The Canadian Prime Minister ended his trip to Ireland by attending a civic reception in his honour in Westport County Mayo tonight. This morning he met with President Catherine Connolly before travelling to Ochagour, the village his grandparents emigrated from in 1925. While he was there, he met with relatives, visited the graveyard and planted an Irish oak tree, and highlighted the large amounts of emigration from Ireland to Canada.
16: It's 180 years anniversary next year of, unfortunately, the start of the famine. So this area, one third of the people were lost either to the famine or to emigration. A lot of them emigrated to Canada. Now, 180 years later, the flow is not one way. It's a very special time. You know, it gives a sense of purpose.
14: Voters in Switzerland have rejected the idea of a population cap. It was the first country in the world to propose limiting its numbers. Supporters say rapid population growth, driven largely by immigration, is putting pressure on housing, transport and public services. Bayat Yan of the Governing Federal Council says he accepts things need to change.
17: It is a fact that we have challenges, but we have to face them with concrete measures and not with a promise that this initiative makes that would never have any consequences in the sense that people hope.
14: Britain has called the seizure of a sanctioned Russian Shadow Fleet tanker a blow to Vladimir Putin, and Ukraine's President Zelensky says it'll bring peace closer. In a dramatic nighttime operation, the Royal Marines boarded the vessel in the English Channel. Alistair Carnes is a former Royal Marines colonel who recently quit as Britain's Armed Forces Minister. He's also praised the mission.
18: We've acted decisively, seized that ship, and that will save, just by the money reduced going back into Russia, will save thousands of lives in Ukraine. So I think it's a fantastic thing. I'm really glad it's happened. I'm glad we moved faster than we have been in the past. We've gone on with it and we've done it.
14: And that's your latest news update at 4 minutes past midnight.
19: And in sport, Dublin football manager Ger Brennan says he's received and accepted an apology from the GAA's president, Charlotte Burns. Brennan was back on the sideline after a 12-week suspension, watching his team beat Cavan in round 2B of the football championship this afternoon. He was unhappy that Burns had claimed it was irrational to compare his suspension with another incident involving the Donegal boss, Jim McGuinness. But Brennan says he's now put it all behind him. Dublin now await tomorrow's draw for round 3. They'll be in a bowl with Meath, Monaghan and the All-Ireland champion Kerry. Their potential opponents are Westmeath, Mayo, Donegal and Armagh. Tyrone goalkeeper Niall Morgan held his nerve to send over a late two-pointer as Tyrone won by 22 points to 118 against Mayo to reach the quarter-finals. Galway held on to beat Westmeath by a goal in Salt Hill, while Louth struck a last gasp goal to defeat Armagh by 220 to 219. Cork have put themselves in a very strong position to qualify for the semi-finals by making it back-to-back wins in the All-Ireland Camogie Championship. Amy O'Connor scored 9 points as last year's beaten finalists overcame their neighbours Tipperary by 21 points to 18 at Semple Stadium. The holders Galway bounced back from last week's loss to Cork to defeat Waterford by 113 to 13 points. Germany have got their World Cup campaign off to a perfect start by hammering Curaçao by 7-1 in Group E. Arsenal's Kai Havertz scored in either half. Japan and the Netherlands drew 2-2 in Dallas. Chelsea have agreed a deal to sell Marco Correa to Real Madrid for €60 million. The defender is in the USA with the Spain squad currently, and he'll come complete that move to Jose Mourinho's side after the World Cup. Shane Lowry has warmed up for the US Open by finishing in 29th position at the Canadian Open. The Offaly man carded a 1-over-par final round of 71 in Toronto to finish up on 8-under-par. England have won the World Cup of Darts for the 6th time with victory over the Netherlands, Luke Littler and Luke Humphreys, the winning team there. Ireland lost out to Scotland in the quarterfinals earlier today. And Ireland's Rachel Timoney has been crowned the European champion in the road race at the European Paracycling Championships in Italy. It follows her bronze medal in the time trial event yesterday. And that's your news and sport. I'm Will O'Callaghan. It's now 6 minutes past the hour.

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